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8: Lane Kiffin just can't help himself. He can't. He tries, can't help himself. Now, this isn't like a Jed York can't help himself type of situation. This is just, that's his personality. And he's, look, he fully embraces it. If you want to say embracing being the villain, whatever you want to call it, whatever the jargon is now that people are throwing out there, that's fine. Lane Kiffin says all the right things, has a really good team, is a good coach. He just can't help himself. They're winning at halftime. They're winning. He didn't need to also throw in the, oh, hey, by the way, just imagine if we would have had the pro players. Took me everything not to say that, but you still said it.
7: Two pros, LeVar Arrington, Brady Quinn, and a cup of Joe, Jonas Knox. 6 a.m. Eastern, 3 a.m. Pacific on Fox Sports Radio. And now, Steve Covino.
9: Oh, boy.
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7: Rich Davis. 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
9: The Colorado football team, University of Colorado, Buffalo.
11: Yeah, they're going viral because they're allowing their players, for the first time that I know of, to have Instagram handles on the back of their jerseys.
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9: What I love about this is you got to think the way a young player would think. 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
1: Against it, and it kind of comes down to, it doesn't feel like we've always thought it would feel, and we want it to feel that way because it's important.
2: That's it. It doesn't feel right, but he brought up, I thought, great perspective of these guys are professionals. Right. Why not? Until there's parameters, why not? Until you have a rule from a league or a governing body like the NCAA, you can't do this. It's not. As Reese had said earlier, these are not kids. These are now professional men.
3: Right.
2: And that's why this is such a convoluted mess. And I thought he brought a lot of good perspective to the whole thing.
3: You know, I strongly believe we're headed to a pro model in college sports. We're almost there now. But this is yet another reason why we're going to get there. And temporarily, conferences have put up some roadblocks to these pro players coming back. But eventually, everybody's going to cave. Everybody's going to give in. These players are going to win court battle after court battle after court battle. And you're going to see players go from college to pro and pro to college like it's nothing. We won't even talk about it anymore, any more than it's just a transaction.
2: Yeah.
3: And we're probably 5 years away from that.
2: But they've stepped across this other line, as the SEC said. That was the SEC that he was quoting, but the bright orange line. They're really, it's like this invisible line.
3: Yeah.
2: I have no idea where that line is anymore, and I don't think anyone else does either. All right, let's talk about it with our buddy Brian Jones from CBS Sports next.
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